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1: At that time, they were around the checkpoint, and suddenly I noticed that, and I did not care my life. I thought, before they kill me, I have to kill some of them.

0: British Field Marshal once said, if a man says he's not afraid of dying, he's either lying or he's a Gurkha.
1: When you go in war, you come out getting a bit old, grow with the

FBI scorecard video to the end of Sratada, Karikramali, Yusami, Suruat Paikusa, Namasi Yukiko, your morning breakfast show, Matabi, Sumpranala, Diri Diri Swagat Gona Jahansu, Mosinik Dorfabata. Sabai South Basakulagi nominate Baki Rekusara as a 30th of September 2026 Rekusara Yu Pudabargudin, Yeni Wednesday, mid day of the week, Mazawami, Rakarikrama Swagasa. Every Monday to Friday, you get time soon at Saknoon Satabili, Sari Tobati Dehi, no with this a month, Sari Tikondago Karikram. 105.4 MHz Tinikarira, Tabila Hamla locally soon at Saknoonza, Tabuko area, my red access Nabuko Karnama simply BFA's app down Gornos, Rabibina Station Ceremony, BFA's Gorka Selegar Suna Saknoonza, Rasati Smart Speaker, Marfit Pentabila Hamlai. Play BFBS Gorkha Panera Sunna Saknuni Sab. Ra Karikram Mailego Is Samay Ma Hami Agadi Barni Nai Chau. Yo Samay Mito Geet Raheko Cha Meri Muna Milina Rai Ra Vijay Adhikari Ka Awaz Ma.

You see, the world we live in is a fallen world, yeah. And we all make mistakes and we all do shitty things and then. But if you ever mess up in life, you see, I want you to come back home, okay? Even when you feel like, no forcing, but if you ever mess up and you feel like you want to come back home, I'm dying for you, you know?

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Have a wonderful rest of the day, Bande Mosunia. I'll be signing up for now. 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